all the favourite songs you grew up listening to. And the premiere mix of today. East FM, Kenya's premier Asian mix.

0: Asia, and around the world. 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
1: News. I'm Tony Ngala. President William Ruto will tour six North Rift counties from October 10th to 20th, inspecting projects, commissioning facilities and issuing thousands of title deeds. The 11-day development tour will cover Trans Nzoia, Uasin Gishu, Nandi, Elgeyo Marakwet, West Pokot and Baringo, with roads, hospitals, markets, affordable housing and electricity connectivity featuring prominently. The tour will culminate in Mashujaa Day celebrations at Kipchoge Keino Stadium in Eldoret. Nairobi Senator Edwin Sifuna has criticized the Registrar of Political Parties of alleged abuse of office, accusing the office of enabling bad faith registration. Sifuna pointed out systematic loophole that allows non-members to register entities with names similar to existing movements, such as Linda Mwananchi, to blackmail politicians. He warned that these administrative gaps undermine fair political competition and transparency across the country.
2: I said as far back that I had a party. You people chose not to believe me. Some characters even went and got an injunction on another political party on that Friday, because a newspaper had told them that on Saturday the Sifuna is unveiling this party. I want to see the conclusion of those cases, by the way.
1: Kakamega Governor Fernandez Barasa has urged ODM leaders to stop involving the late Raila Amolo Odinga's children, Winnie Odinga and Raila Jr., in internal party divisions, saying the family wants peace. Barasa called on leaders to uphold Raila's legacy of unity and avoid actions that can cause further distress to the widow Mama Aida Odinga.
3: Tumeona 18, my friends. Wachana na Winnie na Junior, kwa sababu hao wanataka amani. Tutake upatia stress Mama Aida, kwa sababu ODM ni chama ambacho kinatambua ya kwamba baba alikuwa ni mtu ambaye anapenda money.
1: High Court has declined temporarily to block the arrest and prosecution of Flexitech Group Limited directors of alleged failure to remit more than 30 million Kenya shillings collected from customers for Naivas. The judge ruled that reputational damage and business losses alone cannot justify stopping criminal proceedings. The dispute concerns funds allocated through FlexiPay under the 2021